0: Listen.
1: Keep you in the dark. What had you expected? Me to make you my art and make you a star and get you connected. I'll meet you in the park. I'll be calm and collected. But we knew right from the start that you'd fall apart, cause I'm too expensive. Your type would be something that shouldn't be said out loud.

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1: Los 40.
2: I understood loneliness.
1: Una 57.
2: Before I knew what it was. I saw the pills on your table. For your unrequited love.